pass out on the coffee table when there's company coming over. It will put a dead kitten in the back pocket of your good suit and hide the car keys when you're late for work. Bad times will make you fall in love with a penguin. It will give you

hotel room to your Visa card. 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It does not matter if she is dead. Such is the power of bad times. It reaches out beyond the grave to sully those things we hold most dear. It moves your car randomly around parking lots till you can't find it. It will kick your dog. It will leave libidinous messages on your boss's voicemail and your voice. It is insidious and subtle. It is dangerous and terrifying to behold. It is also a rather interesting shade of mauve. Bad times will give you Dutch elm disease.

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I just didn't know. 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
8: have to go
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8: what.
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12: You won't
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21: town where we
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25: Beep.
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28: Kissing.
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65: My
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69: I'm stepping in.
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72: 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Watch me.
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1: 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Breaking down. On a camel. Back.
2: They just
3: have to go.
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15: A melancholy
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18: And all I want to hear
19: is the message.
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17: shattered.
18: Headed.
19: Watch.
20: The way I
21: navigate.
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2: That's right. 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If you played the shit that they like, then the people would come. Simple as that.
3: Inevitably, hip-hop records are treated as though they are disposable. They're not maximized as product, even. You know, not to mention as art.

from the mental, amplified through the physical, cemented on the tangible. Minds abstract with thoughts abstracted, non-contracted but still cause contractions. Inscripted as postmodernism, contradictory diction, fictitious dicta dictate life depicted as pulp fiction. Afflictions be self-inflicted in certain districts caused by people you mix with. True destiny distracted by awards, prizes and plaques. Stay on track by not slacking on plastics, tactics manifested through actions. Divest the competition of the contest, there's no contest. My lyrical lozenges block mics congested. Flatulence is a consequence of our conference. Introspection show most fairly unexpected. You're lacking confidence, perplexed by who controls what's gonna come next. Mostly theories which clearly outline their purpose of existence, but to look beyond the surface they form resistance. Persistence of diligence, insistent on your intelligence, the rest's irrelevant. Show me some evidence or explain why so many live in tenements.

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0: 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They come out. 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They got two record players. They're going.
1: At on.

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0: 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I am before. 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
1: Mixing, just trying some new stuff.
0: Like what?
1: It's kind of hard to explain. Why, you want to hear something?
0: Yeah.
1: Mixing, just trying some new stuff.
0: Like what?
1: It's kind of hard to explain. Why, you want to hear something?

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5: Daka.
6: Feel good.
7: Shabada.
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7: Daka.
9: Feel good.
10: Sisters. Breaking down.
11: On a camel's
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13: They just
14: have to go.
15: Because they don't know.
16: What?
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19: You won't
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21: Because you're
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23: You got a new
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31: is the message.
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It will put a dead kitten in the back pocket of your good suit and hide the car keys when you're late for work. 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

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It will leave libidinous messages on your boss's voicemail and your voice. It is insidious and subtle. It is dangerous and terrifying to behold. 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